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4: Shout out to my man, Mauvais Joe. Because everybody here is so sick. Say my name.

0: Before you go, there's something I want you to have.
1: Oh, it's beautiful. But wait a minute, isn't this?
0: Yeah, yes it is.
1: But I thought the old lady dropped them into the ocean in the end.
0: Well, baby, I went down and got it.

for the weekend. I live for hard styles. I live for hard style, baby, baby, baby, baby, baby, baby, baby, baby.

to Epic Radio, episode 35, with me, Eric Pritz. I'm back in Los Angeles in the studio recording this episode. I've been on the road for some time. It's great to be back, especially now during the summer. I'm loving

0: 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I guess you can cross that one off there.
1: Eric Chris.
0: We have a great show for you guys lined up today. It's time for me to go in the mix. 40 minutes of non-stop music with me, Eric Pritz, here on Epic Radio.
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You're listening to Epic Radio with me, Eric Fritz, in the mix. Loads of different tracks in that mix, sort of all over the place, but I feel in a radio format, it's kind of fun making the mixes like that sometimes. In the background, unreleased Prida, Ocean Drive. Dug that one up for this episode. Also Prida Animal in there, some unreleased Cyrus D stuff, and obviously started off the mix with that missing Europa mashup.

just had a few weeks off, which was well needed. Just celebrated my birthday with all my friends here in Los Angeles, my hometown. Amazing. And also thank you everyone for reaching out, wishing me a happy birthday. I've not been able to respond to everyone, but thanks a lot. It means more than you think. At the end of this month, I'm gonna go back on tour again, Europe, for a month. Really looking forward for that. Having a few weeks off touring during the summer and spending it in Los Angeles is something that I'd not done since COVID and the lockdowns, really. So it's, you know, California's amazing during the summer. So I've been really resting up and will soon be ready to get back on the road. We do have one more track for you guys before the show is over. I'm bringing back the vinyl chapter. If you are among the people who used to listen to Epic Radio, you know that that's the part when I bring out a track, and it can be from any time period, but it's something that's special to me or brings back memories. And normally I would pick something that I did not produce myself, obviously. This week's vinyl chapter record is A Kick in the Teeth by Fischer Spooner. Brings back loads of memories for me from back in 2005, 2006. I feel this track is just amazing. Good work. So crank up the volume. I'll be back again in 2 weeks. Until then, puss puss.